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down, down, down, down, down, down, down, down, down, down, down, down, down, down, down, down, down, down, down, down, down, down, down, down, down, down, down, down, down, down, down, down, down, down, down, down, down, down, down, down, down, down, down, down, down, down, down, down, down, down, down, down, down, down, down, down, down, down, down, down, down, down, down, down, down, down, down, down, down, down, down, down, down, down, down, down, down, down, down, down, down, down, down, down, down, down, down, down, down, down, down, down, down, down, down, down, down, down, down, down, down, down, down, down, down, down, down, down, down, down, down, down, down, down, down, down, down, down, down, down, down, down, down

The forester o the slan as ye may plainly see, it's the mantle o your maiden aid a diamond if it thee we may roar em rara de right, em rara de right, me were de an. He's teen her be the milk we done and by the leeling sleeve, he's laid her down upon her back and asked no man's leave, we may roar em rara de right, me were de an. Now, since you've laid me down, young man, you'll tack me up again. And since you've deen your wills of me, you'll tell to me your name. We my rude, I'm ruddy right, my ruddy on. Some call me Jim, some call me John, I'm regardless o' the same. But when I'm in the king's I court, a Lillian is my name. We my rude, I'm ruddy right, my ruddy on. She being a good scholar, she spelt it out again. Says a Lillian, that's a Latin word, but Willie is your name. We may roar, I'm ruddy right, me ruddy on. When he heard his name pronounced, he mounted his high horse. But she belted up her petticoats and followed by our force. We may roar, I'm ruddy right, me ruddy on. He rode and she ran along summer day until they came to the river. It's coming like at the day. We maroor, I'm ruddy right, me ruddy on. The water, it's too deep, my love, I'm afraid ye canna wade. But afore he hid his horse, we'll water, she was at the other side. We maroor, I'm ruddy right, me ruddy on. He went up the king's door, she knocked and she went in. Says, there's one year chancellor's robe, it mean he's robed me right and clean. We may roar, I'm ruddy right, me ruddy on. Has he robed ye o' your mantle, has he robed ye o' your ring? Has he robed ye o' your maiden, eating another ye can have in? We may roar, I'm ruddy right, me ruddy on. If he be a married man, hanged he will be. But if he be a single man, he shall marry thee. We may roar, I'm ruddy right, me ruddy on. Now this couple, they've got married. She lives in Huntly Toon. She's the Earl Lowry's daughter, and he's the blacksmith's son. We may roar, I'm ruddy right, me ruddy on.